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0: 1049 The Cat, 80s, 90s, and more. A classic there from ZZ Top. Well, good evening, everybody. I'm Chris Taylor. Thanks for spending your Friday night with me. So, what's everybody doing for supper tonight? Well, it is National Quesadilla Day, so I say make some quesadillas, or better yet, go out for quesadillas, throw in some margaritas. It'll be perfect. Now, quesadilla is a Spanish for little cheesy thing. That's kind of how it translates. But, you know, when you go to Mexico City especially, you've got to, like, actually ask for cheese in your quesadilla. Yeah. If you ever go to Mexico, don't assume there's going to be cheese in that quesadilla, because it's not always happening. And if you go to Guatemala, well, quesadilla does not mean the same thing in Guatemala. You're thinking you're going to get, like, a little tortilla dish with maybe cheese and chicken or something? No. In Guatemala, you are going to get, well, it's good too, a traditional sweet baked rice and cheese pound cake. So more of a dessert in Guatemala, but enjoy those quesadillas tonight. Up next, John Mellencamp, Dead or Alive, and the weather forecast.
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2: Elevated chances for showers with thunderstorms remaining in the forecast as we're cruising on through the rest of today for tonight, too. And we still have those fairly high-end chances for Saturday and Sunday, and at times, some of these storms may produce some heftier rain. We're in the mid-60s for today, pretty much staying put in the 60s for tonight. Saturday's high, low 70s. I'm meteorologist Jennifer Naramore.
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0: 80s, 90s, and more. 104.9 The Cat. A classic from Bon Jovi. Now, Bon Jovi, they're kind of done for the rest of the year, but are they? They're actually in the planning stages. So earlier in the summer, they did some shows in New York, and then they also did some shows in London and Dublin. Well, now things went so well. John Bon Jovi's voice is holding up well. They're talking about touring again, like nationwide, worldwide, actually, in 2027. So they're busy in the planning stages for that. Up next, we're going to hear from Prince and OMD.
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Raglan Mornings and the greatest hits of all time all day long. 104.9 The Cat. All right, so this is a tricky one. If you're ever playing like bar trivia or in a trivia contest and then the question is, what year did this song come out? Well, don't think it's 1999. No. This one came out in 1982.

0: 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An 80s classic from OMD. And before that, from 1982, Prince with 1999. Now you're thinking, all right, how did he come up with that song? Well, turns out Prince was watching an HBO documentary on Nostradamus and all his apocalyptic prophecies, and it was in the middle of the Cold War, so he's like, yeah, I'm going to write about kind of, you know, it's over. You know, it was a fun Friday night for Prince, but yeah, he ended up writing 1999, and thankfully, a lot of those prophecies did not come true. Now, coming up next, Lip Sync and Quiet Riot.
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0: Prigglin Mornings and the greatest hits of all time all day long. 104.9 The Cat, a classic there from Kenny Loggins, newlywed Kenny Loggins. So last week, Kenny Loggins was at the Grammy Museum in Los Angeles screening his new documentary, Kenny Loggins, Conviction of the Heart, and he just happened to mention that he's married again. Yeah, Kenny is 78, and he has been with his now wife, who was his girlfriend, since 2018, but yeah, they got married just recently, had a little elopement in Hawaii, so congratulations to the newlyweds. And the Kenny Loggins documentary, it is currently doing kind of the festival circuit. So in October, it's going to be at the Newport Beach Festival. And then after that, maybe getting like a little bit of a theatrical release and then some going to end up on a streamer somewhere. So I will let you know as soon as we have more information on where you can watch that documentary. Up next, Tears for Fears, the Steve Miller Band, and the weather forecast.
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2: Elevated chances for showers with thunderstorms remaining in the forecast as we're cruising on through the rest of today for tonight, too. And we still have those fairly high-end chances for Saturday and Sunday, and at times, some of these storms may produce some heftier rain. We're in the mid-60s for today, pretty much staying put in the 60s for tonight. Saturday's high, low 70s. I'm meteorologist Jennifer Naramore.
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104.9 The Cat, 80s, 90s, and more. An 80s classic from Spandau Ballet. Now, back in the 80s, Dolly Parton was getting into the movie business. Yeah, she had been a singer for quite some time, but yeah, Dolly ended up doing some movies in the 80s. 1980, she did 9 to 5. She also did Steel Magnolias in 1989, Rhinestone, well, do we need to remember that one? 1984. There were some good ones. There were some not so good ones. But we are celebrating Dolly today on 925. And guess what? Dolly's Coffee is coming out on Tuesday. So she's got her own coffee brand called Cup of Ambition. And she debuted it over the summer at Dollywood and also at her truck stop in Tennessee. Well, now it is coming out.

0: nationwide. It's available in light, medium, and dark roasts, whole bean, ground up, or you can even get those K-Cup pods. It's all going to be coming out on Tuesday for National Coffee Day, so look for that in the stores on Tuesday. We've got Madonna and John Mellencamp coming up next.
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0: Lakeland Mornings and the greatest hits of all time all day long. 104.9 The Cat. A classic from Peter Schilling, and before that, John Mellencamp, Jack and Diane. Now, tomorrow is a big day for John Mellencamp because it's Farm Aid 2026. Now, this year, it's being held in Virginia Beach. Farm Aid actually first started, oh my goodness, back in the 80s, 1985. Willie Nelson, Neil Young, and John Mellencamp organized the first concert in Champaign, Illinois to raise awareness about the loss of family farms and to help farmer families keep their land. Well, they thought it was just going to be a one-time thing, but it turns out the farm crisis, unfortunately, has been going on for four decades now. So it's become an annual event, and they've raised $90 million so far to support farm programs and disaster relief. And the actual event starts tomorrow. Now, I know you're not probably, if you're listening to me, you're probably not going to Virginia Beach tomorrow, but you can actually watch it online on YouTube. There's a Farm Aid channel, so you can watch it there. There's also going to be a CNN special starting at 6 o'clock. They're doing the primetime thing, and you can go to farmaid.org for all the details, just to see who's performing, and also if you want to get some of that Farm Aid merch and help support the cause or make a donation online. Coming up next, Whitesnake and the Eurythmics.
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Good evening, everybody. Happy Friday night. I'm Chris Taylor. Thanks for hanging out with me. Brian Adams is on the way. Also, Rick Springfield. First, though, a little Club Nouveau.

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0: 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A classic from Tears for Fears and Head Over Heels. Now, one of the founding members of Tears for Fears, Roland Arzabal, has released his debut memoir, Welcome to Your Life, Love, Death, and Tears for Fears. And he goes into a lot of it in his memoir. He starts talking about his early life, his mental health issues, his struggles as a child, and then forming Tears for Fears, and then the highs and lows of being in Tears for Fears, and breaking up, getting back together again, his personal hardships, all the things. Now, the memoir is available now. You can get it in a hardback, you can get it on Kindle, and you can even get it as an audiobook. And Roland actually does the narration, so he's telling you his own story in the audiobook. Get that wherever you get your books. Up next, Outkast, plus Bill Medley and Jennifer Warnes, and the weather forecast.
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2: Elevated chances for showers with thunderstorms remaining in the forecast as we're cruising on through the rest of today for tonight, too. And we still have those fairly high-end chances for Saturday and Sunday. And at times, some of these storms may produce some heftier rain. We're in the mid-60s for today, pretty much staying put in the 60s for tonight. Saturday's high, low 70s. I'm meteorologist Jennifer Naramore.
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0: Prigglin Mornings and the greatest hits of all time all day long. 104.9 The Cat. Classic from Night Ranger. Well, good evening, everybody. I'm Chris Taylor. Thanks for hanging out with me tonight. So did anybody have lobster tonight? It was National Lobster Day. Yeah, not a cheap meal, but some people enjoy it. Now, if you've had lobster and you don't want to hear any weird trivia about lobster, well, give me a few minutes because I'm going to tell you some weird stuff. Lobsters kind of have weird anatomy. They have teeth inside their stomachs called a gastric mill that actually grind up the food right behind their little eyes. Yeah, are you regretting eating that lobster tonight now? They also taste everything with their feet. Yeah, they use their feet to step on things, to taste it, to see. And their blood is actually clear until it hits oxygen. Then when it gets the oxygenation, a little electric blue color because it's copper-based instead of iron-based. So there you go. Enough lobster trivia for tonight. Coming up next, Minute Work and also Daft Punk.
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0: 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From 1986, Prince and the Revolution with Kiss. Now, that one went all the way up to number one on the Billboard Hot 100 chart. Guess what was number two? Manic Monday, another Prince song that he actually wrote and gave to the Bengals. Up next, we're going to hear from Richard Marx and also Eddie Grant.
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Good evening, everybody. I'm Chris Taylor. If you haven't heard the sad news, Peter Byrne, lead singer and co-founder of Naked Eyes, passed away just a few days ago at the age of 74 after a brief

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0: 104.9 The Cat, 80s, 90s, and more. A classic from Bobby Brown. Well, good evening, everybody. I'm Chris Taylor. Thanks for hanging out with me tonight. So who is going to the movies this weekend? Well, there's some new movies out, and The Avengers Endgame has also been re-released. It's called Avengers Endgame Encore. So you get to see the movie from 2019 back in the theaters, but it's going to have a little extra. Now, you might remember the movie was long, ran about 3 hours. Well, this one's going to be with about an extra 5 minutes. So there's extra stuff added into the movie. And I think the most important thing, along with all Marvel movies, don't leave until the lights come on. They always have those post-credit scenes. Well, this one's got four. The Encore has four. Now, I'll just warn you, if you Google it, there are spoilers out there, and I've read them. I'm not going to tell them. Don't worry. I'm not going to ruin it for you, but yeah, stay. Stay till the end. You need to see these end credit scenes. Coming up next, Alana Miles, A Flock of Seagulls, and the weather forecast.
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2: Elevated chances for showers with thunderstorms remaining in the forecast as we're cruising on through the rest of today for tonight, too. And we still have those fairly high-end chances for Saturday and Sunday, and at times, some of these storms may produce some heftier rain. We're in the mid-60s for today, pretty much staying put in the 60s for tonight. Saturday's high, low 70s. I'm meteorologist Jennifer Naramore.
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0: 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From 1986, off of their debut album, License to Ill, that's the Beastie Boys. Now, they did that song pretty darn quick, and the video, it's rough, but I think it holds up. They only had $20,000 to spend on the video, so they actually hired two film students to direct and shoot the music video, and the mother that gets the pie in the face in the video, that is actually one of the film students' moms. Yeah, she was in the video as well, along with a lot of their friends. So can you imagine saying, you know what, as a student, I directed the Beastie Boys video? That would be pretty cool. Now, if you haven't seen that video in a while, go online tonight and check it out on YouTube. Up next, Green Day and the Bengals.
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0: 1049 The Cat, 80s, 90s, and more. A classic from Wham! And Careless Whisper. Now, coming up on Sunday night, we have the 2026 MTV Video Music Awards. You can watch it on MTV, CBS, and also Paramount Plus. Snoop Dogg is hosting, and the show's going to start around 6:30. And there's actually going to be a George Michael tribute. Yeah, they're paying homage to his 40 years since the release of George's solo album, Faith. Now, during his career, George actually won 4 VMAs and also received the Video Vanguard Award, a very prestigious award in 1989. So tune in for the tribute on Sunday night. Up next, Queen and David Bowie plus Elton John.
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80s, 90s, and more. 104.9 The Cat. Good evening, everybody. Thanks for hanging out with me tonight. Staying up late. Well, I guess it's Friday night. That's not too late, is it? Scorpions on the way.

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0: Raglan Mornings and the greatest hits of all time all day long. 104.9 The Cat, a classic from Fleetwood Mac. Now, it's hard to believe, but next year will be the 50th anniversary of Fleetwood Mac's Rumours album. And next year's also going to be a big year because we're going to get a new Fleetwood Mac documentary. Yeah, they're working with the people from Apple TV and all the members of Fleetwood Mac. Mick Fleetwood, Stevie Nicks, everybody. Lindsey Buckingham. Yeah, John McVie. They're all working together on this documentary. And there's even going to be archival footage of Christine McVie. And it's the members of Fleetwood Mac telling their story. Now, there's been some other documentaries before. But this is the official certified one that all the members are working on. So look for that sometime next year on Apple TV. We've got Michael Jackson and Paul Simon, plus the weather forecast coming up next.
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2: Elevated chances for showers with thunderstorms remaining in the forecast as we're cruising on through the rest of today for tonight, too. And we still have those fairly high-end chances for Saturday and Sunday. And at times, some of these storms may produce some heftier rain. We're in the mid-60s for today, pretty much staying put in the 60s for tonight. Saturday's high, low 70s. I'm meteorologist Jennifer Naramore.
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0: 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A classic from Def Leppard. Now, 2027 is going to be a big year for Def Leppard. They're going to be going out on tour. They've got a new studio album coming out, and they're also releasing an archival box set. And you think, okay, that sounds like enough. No, that's not enough. They're actually going to have a documentary out, too, called Long Live Def Leppard. It's going to release first in theaters and then be available on streaming. So, yeah, look for all that in 2027. We don't have any dates yet, but it's going to be a big Def Leppard year. Coming up next, Chicago and Whitney Houston.
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0: Griglin Mornings and the greatest hits of all time all day long. 104.9 The Cat, a classic from Guns N' Roses, Paradise City. Well, did you know today is actually National Comic Book Day? And Axl Rose, big fan of comic books, actually released his own comic book series. It's called Axl Rose Appetite for Destruction. Now, the plot, it is set in Paradise City, and the story features a half-human, half-robot, Axl Rose. Sure, of course it would. Why wouldn't it? And he's searching for a vanished back alley lounge singer. And there's conspiracy. There's all sorts of things going on. So if you want to get that, it's available as a digital comic book. You can also get a hardcover. And then there's all kinds of deluxe collector bundles, signed figurines, book plates. 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Go to the Guns N' Roses website for all the details. Up next, Mr. Mister and Don Henley. 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
1: Elevated chance for showers with thunderstorms remaining in the forecast as we're cruising on through the rest of today for tonight, too. And we still have those fairly high-end chances for Saturday and Sunday. And at times, some of these storms may produce some heftier rain. We're in the mid-60s for today, pretty much staying put in the 60s for tonight. Saturday's high, low 70s. I'm meteorologist Jennifer Naramore.
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1: Elevated chances for showers with thunderstorms remaining in the forecast as we're cruising on through the rest of today for tonight, too. And we still have those fairly high-end chances for Saturday and Sunday. And at times, some of these storms may produce some heftier rain. We're in the mid-60s for today, pretty much staying put in the 60s for tonight. Saturday's high, low 70s. I'm meteorologist Jennifer Naramore.
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1: Elevated chances for showers with thunderstorms remaining in the forecast as we're cruising on through the rest of today for tonight, too. And we still have those fairly high-end chances for Saturday and Sunday. And at times, some of these storms may produce some heftier rain. We're in the mid-60s for today, pretty much staying put in the 60s for tonight. Saturday's high, low 70s. I'm meteorologist Jennifer Naramore.
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1: Elevated chances for showers with thunderstorms remaining in the forecast as we're cruising on through the rest of today for tonight, too. And we still have those fairly high-end chances for Saturday and Sunday, and at times, some of these storms may produce some heftier rain. We're in the mid-60s for today, pretty much staying put in the 60s for tonight. Saturday's high, low 70s. I'm meteorologist Jennifer Naramore.
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1: Elevated chances for showers with thunderstorms remaining in the forecast as we're cruising on through the rest of today for tonight, too. And we still have those fairly high-end chances for Saturday and Sunday. And at times, some of these storms may produce some heftier rain. We're in the mid-60s for today, pretty much staying put in the 60s for tonight. Saturday's high, low 70s. I'm meteorologist Jennifer Naramore.
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1: Speaking with Becky Albright of the Maryville Chamber of Commerce. Becky, I know we're back down into some cooler temperatures this weekend, but what's going on in and around the Maryville area?
2: Well, it's a fairly quiet weekend for us right now. We're trying to transition out of winter into spring activities. It's a ways out, but we do have some things coming up towards the end of the month. We have a Boss Coffee coming up on the 23rd, and that's in the morning at 8:30 at our public library. We like to get the word out early on that and encourage people to come. Our big thing this weekend, however, though, is the craft fair out at Maryville Parks and Rec at the community center. They always have a lot of vendors, a wide variety of things, really something for everyone. So if people are looking for something to do on Saturday the 5th, they could head out to MPR.
1: Perfect. And what's the time frame on that craft fair?
2: I don't have that right in front of me, but I think it's been morning. It's usually by 9 o'clock it's open. I think it's $1 entry fee to get in, and they run until about 2 p.m.
1: Perfect. All right. Well, Becky, we thank you for the update, and you have a great weekend.
2: You too. Thank you.
1: Thank you. Bye-bye.
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2: Elevated chances for showers with thunderstorms remaining in the forecast as we're cruising on through the rest of today for tonight, too. And we still have those fairly high-end chances for Saturday and Sunday. And at times, some of these storms may produce some heftier rain. We're in the mid-60s for today, pretty much staying put in the 60s for tonight. Saturday's high, low 70s. I'm meteorologist Jennifer Naramore.
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2: Cloudy through the day with showers and thunderstorms likely. Highs around 75, a southeast wind gusting to 25 miles an hour. Showers and thunderstorms likely tonight with lows around 60. A few morning storms, then cloudy and lower 70s Sunday. Skies will stay mostly cloudy Sunday night. I'm meteorologist Matthew Harding.
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0: 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Hi, it's Greg. I'll play Tina Turner. I'll play REO Speedwagon. I'll play Prince. Coming up next.
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2: Cloudy through the day with showers and thunderstorms likely. Highs around 75, a southeast wind gusting to 25 miles an hour. Showers and thunderstorms likely tonight with lows around 60. A few morning storms, then cloudy and lower 70s Sunday. Skies will stay mostly cloudy Sunday night. I'm meteorologist Matthew Harding.
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0: 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Hi, it's Greg. I'll play Kansas. I'll play Tiffany. I've got music from the Eurythmics coming up next.
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Kim Kardashian was diagnosed with an inflamed esophagus. Doctors recommend that she suck on ice. No, whoa, whoa, whoa. You went there, not me. That was all you.

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2: Cloudy through the day with showers and thunderstorms likely. Highs around 75, a southeast wind gusting to 25 miles an hour. Showers and thunderstorms likely tonight with lows around 60. A few morning storms, then cloudy and lower 70s Sunday. Skies will stay mostly cloudy Sunday night. I'm meteorologist Matthew Harding.
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0: 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Hi, it's Greg Lynn. I'll play Hall & Oates. I'll play Tracy Chapman. I've got Rod Stewart next.
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The Weeknd has changed his mind about retiring from music. 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

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This first weekend of fall rolls on with Manny and more music. Still to come, Rick Springfield. Also, Journey on the way, and you two from the Joshua Tree. This is I Still Haven't Found What I'm Looking For.

104.9 The Cat, 80s, 90s, and more with Manny. If you want to get the latest news, weather, and sports, maybe get mugshots, obits, listen live, we've got you covered on all of that. 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

0: 80s, 90s, and more. 104.9 The Cat. That's Separate Ways from Journey. They've been pretty much on the road the last couple of years with their final Frontier Farewell Tour celebrating 50 years of making music. That tour comes to an end in their hometown of San Francisco in late November. A lot of people thought that that was going to be their final show on that tour, but they just inked another show they're going to be doing at the Stagecoach Music Festival in 2027. So at least one more show after their farewell show. Maybe they'll do something like the Eagles and, you know, go on another tour and maybe do something at the Sphere in the near future. Stranger things have happened.
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2: Cloudy through the day with showers and thunderstorms likely. Highs around 75, a southeast wind gusting to 25 miles an hour. Showers and thunderstorms likely tonight with lows around 60. A few morning storms, then cloudy and lower 70s Sunday. Skies will stay mostly cloudy Sunday night. I'm meteorologist Matthew Harding.
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Greg Lynn Mornings and the greatest hits of all time, all day long. 104.9 The Cat. She passed away at the age of 75 earlier this year. Bonnie Tyler, that is Total Eclipse of the Heart with Manny. If you're watching anything this weekend on the big screen, there's some new movies. Robert Pattinson plays Chris Hansen. You know, the guy that was on To Catch a Predator. That show is primetime. It's new this weekend at theaters. It's rated R. Also, the new movie with Brad Pitt, Heart of the Beast. It's PG-13. The other new one this weekend.

0: from the animated movie Forgotten Island. That one is rated PG. And also, if you're a fan of the Avengers movies, they've got the re-release of Avengers Endgame this weekend. It includes four new scenes that directly tie into the upcoming release of Avengers Doomsday.
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Minute Work still doing their thing. In fact, earlier this year, they were on the road with Toad DeWitt Sprocket for a big summer tour. Here they are now with Down Under.

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0: 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It's Corey Hart's Sunglasses at Night with Manny. Have you ever wished that you could put on a pair of like black light glasses and look in hotel rooms and places you're staying at to make sure everything is okay? Well, flight attendants are recommending you do a quick 90-second hotel room autopsy before settling into a hotel room to make sure that it is safe. They say the routine should include checking for hiding spots, also testing locks, locating emergency exits, and even using a portable door alarm.
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0: 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That's New Order's Bizarre Love Triangle with Manny. They're going to be inducted officially into the Rock and Roll Hall of Fame in November at the Peacock Theater in Los Angeles. Also on that list, the names like Phil Collins and Billy Idol. Phil Collins already in there as a member of Genesis, but he's going to be in there as a solo artist as well in just a couple months. More music's on the way from Roxette. Also Fleetwood Mac and Wham's Careless Whisper starts it all next.
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2: Cloudy through the day with showers and thunderstorms likely. Highs around 75, a southeast wind gusting to 25 miles an hour. Showers and thunderstorms likely tonight with lows around 60. A few morning storms, then cloudy and lower 70s Sunday. Skies will stay mostly cloudy Sunday night. I'm meteorologist Matthew Harding.
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0: 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It's Dreams from Fleetwood Mac. They're one of the bands you're probably going to hear tonight if you check out Super 70 Saturday Night. 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

Breakland Mornings and the greatest hits of all time, all day long. 104.9 The Cat. If you're a fan of Guns N' Roses, there's this hilarious video going across social media. I saw it a couple days ago when I couldn't sleep. It's like a montage of Axl Rose backing into Slash live on stage. Apparently, Axl gets all wrapped up and isn't paying attention to where he's walking and goes right back in to Slash. It's been some pretty good collisions. Make sure you check it out on the socials. Just do a YouTube search.

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0: 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From the movie Flashdance, it's Maniac for Michael Sembello with Manny. If you're a fan of Saturday Night Live, it returns tonight, 52nd season premiere of SNL. Cat's Eye is the music guest, and Knicks point guard Jalen Brunson will be the guest host tonight. You can check that out, NBC, this evening at 10:30. Also, Farm Aid 2026 is happening today. Performers include Willie Nelson, Neil Young, John Mellencamp, and Dave Matthews. That is on CNN at 6 o'clock tonight. They also have the streaming of that on YouTube Live. You can see that throughout the day if you want to check that one out.
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0: Raglan Mornings and the greatest hits of all time, all day long. 104.9 The Cat. It's Under the Bridge from the Red Hot Chili Peppers with Manny, and more music is on the way from Tears for Fears, also Tom Petty, and a band you're probably going to hear tonight if you check out Super 70 Saturday night. That would be the Eagles, Hotel California. It is on the way next. Well, it's that time of the year. Everything is pumpkin spice, and also we're preparing for candy corn season. And Shock Top, that beer, they've just unveiled a new candy corn wheat, a limited edition beer that they've created with Spirit Halloween. It is 5% alcohol by volume. Also, Spirit Halloween is selling a costume featuring Wedgehead. That's the Shock Top mascot.
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2: Cloudy through the day with showers and thunderstorms likely. Highs around 75, a southeast wind gusting to 25 miles an hour. Showers and thunderstorms likely tonight with lows around 60. A few morning storms, then cloudy and lower 70s Sunday. Skies will stay mostly cloudy Sunday night. I'm meteorologist Matthew Harding.
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0: 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This Scandal with the Warrior with Manny. Hope you're enjoying your weekend. Going to any birthday parties. Maybe you're celebrating a birthday this weekend. Just stay away from the sinkholes if you're doing that. A woman in New York spent her 47th birthday trapped in a shallow grave in her own backyard after she fell into an 8-foot-deep sinkhole. She screamed. Her neighbors heard her. They called 911, and she was rescued. Talk about a very, very memorable 47th birthday. I wouldn't want to celebrate that way.
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0: Greg Lynn Mornings and the greatest hits of all time, all day long. 104.9 The Cat. She spent the majority of her summer on the road, opening up for Bryan Adams on his Roll with the Punches tour. That is Pat Benatar and Heartbreaker with Manny. You've probably heard of a pub crawl, right? Maybe you've gone on pub crawls before. Have you ever gone on a park crawl, though? There's an emerging trend. People organizing park crawls. What are these? They're crawls for kids' birthdays. You go to three or four parks. It's obviously a play on millennials doing pub crawls for rowdy adults, but these are park crawls for the kiddos.
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0: 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They had some of the craziest hairstyles back in the 1980s, and that band may have taken the cake. I Ran So Far Away, that is A Flock of Seagulls with Manny. The Weeknd is here. If you want something on streaming service to check out today, there's a streaming premiere of The Breadwinner. That's a movie with Nate Bargatze. You can see that this weekend. Also, Farm Aid 2026, performances by Willie Nelson, Neil Young, John Mellencamp, and Dave Matthews. That will be on CNN tonight at 6 o'clock if you want to see that. Also, Sunday Night Football tomorrow night, 7:15. The Denver Broncos hosting the Los Angeles Rams. That is on NBC tomorrow night.
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2: Cloudy through the day with showers and thunderstorms likely. Highs around 75, a southeast wind gusting to 25 miles an hour. Showers and thunderstorms likely tonight with lows around 60. A few morning storms, then cloudy and lower 70s Sunday. Skies will stay mostly cloudy Sunday night. I'm meteorologist Matthew Harding.
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Greg Lynn Mornings and the greatest hits of all time, all day long. 104.9 The Cat. It's Billy Idol's Rebel Yell. He is one of the inductees for the Rock and Roll Hall of Fame's Class of 2026. That award ceremony is going to take place November 14th at the Peacock Theater in Los Angeles. Not only Billy Idol inducted this year, there's also Phil Collins. He will be inducted. Iron Maiden, Joy Division, and New Order. Also Sade, Luther Vandross, Wu-Tang Clan, and a band that just announced that they're going to do some shows in Vegas in 2027. That would be the Brothers Gallagher, Oasis.

0: also being inducted into the Rock and Roll Hall of Fame in November. Now I want to go check out their show next year in Vegas. That is a bucket list thing for me.
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Thanks for making us part of your weekend. It's Manny. Maybe you've got a hot date this weekend. If so, good luck with that. You know, just 41% of single people think that they'll find the one, and 20% of people

0: 80s, 90s, and more. 104.9 The Cat. It's Quiet Riot's Come On, Feel the Noise with Manny. Don't forget tonight, we're going to go back in time with Super 70s Saturday Night. Something fun to do this weekend. Maybe your weekend activities also include checking out movies. Some new ones opening this weekend. Primetime, Robert Pattinson's new movie. That is rated R. There's Heart of the Beast. That's Brad Pitt's new show. PG-13 on the big screen. And The Forgotten Island, that animated movie, is PG. Also, the re-release of Avengers Endgame. That includes four new scenes that directly tie in to the upcoming release of Avengers Doomsday later on this year. Big movie this past weekend was Resident Evil. Before that, it was Practical Magic 2. And before that, the big blockbuster of the summer, Spider-Man Brand New Day.
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0: 1049 The Cat, 80s, 90s, and more. Well, good afternoon, everybody. I'm Chris Taylor. Hope you're having a good Saturday. Now, we are 35 days away from Halloween. So are you ready? Do you have your costume, your decorations? What about the food? If you're looking for something easy to eat for Halloween, well, Cup of Noodles, they have their vampire noodles out now. It's a limited edition Halloween instant ramen that turns blood red when you add hot water. Now, the flavor is actually hot garlic chicken, and the blood red noodles, it's a broth. They're colored naturally by beet powder. They retail for about $1.18, and they're exclusively at Walmart while supplies last, so get your vampire noodles now. And there's a weird tie-in, a promotional tie-in. So they've teamed up with a casket company that is releasing a custom maroon red high gloss steel casket featuring a bleeding Cup of Noodles logo and a black crushed velvet interior. Now, if you wanted to buy this casket, it's $4,000, but they're giving one away. Because why not? It's Halloween. Go to Original Cup Noodles to get all the details and enter into the sweepstakes. We've got Frankie Goes to Hollywood, Survivor, and the weather forecast coming up next.
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2: Cloudy through the day with showers and thunderstorms likely. Highs around 75, a southeast wind gusting to 25 miles an hour. Showers and thunderstorms likely tonight with lows around 60. A few morning storms, then cloudy and lower 70s Sunday. Skies will stay mostly cloudy Sunday night. I'm meteorologist Matthew Harding.
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0: 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A classic from Fleetwood Mac. Now, the surviving members of Fleetwood Mac have teamed up with Frank Marshall. He's a 5-time Academy Award nominated director, and they're coming up with a new Fleetwood Mac documentary. That is going to be on Apple sometime next year for the 50th anniversary of the Rumors album release. So look for that next year. Simple Minds and Nina coming up next.
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0: 104.9 The Cat, 80s, 90s, and more. Well, good afternoon, everybody. I'm Chris Taylor. Thanks for hanging out with me today. So, are you already thinking, what should we have for supper tonight? I don't want to really cook. How about doing something easy like pancakes? Yeah, have a little breakfast for supper. Today is National Pancake Day. Now, whether you call them pancakes, Johnny cakes, griddle cakes, or hot cakes, flapjacks, pancakes are one of the oldest foods. It dates all the way back 30,000 years. Yes, they think cavemen were actually grinding up grains and roots and cooking it on rocks. So that is the first known pancake. Now, well, we have Bisquick, so it's much easier. But enjoy some pancakes tonight, a little maple syrup, and throw in that bacon. Coming up next, Pat Benatar and the Cutting Crew.
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Good afternoon, everybody. Madonna's on the way. Also, the Red Hot Chili Peppers. But first, Guns and...

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0: All time, all day long. 104.9 The Cat. From 1987, off of his album Bad, that is Michael Jackson, The Way You Make Me Feel. Now, I don't want to talk about the song. I want to talk about the video. Now, the video, it was kind of more of a short film, and you might remember Michael singing to this model, this dancer in the video. Well, that was given to the Tatiana Thumson. I think that's how I pronounce her last name. She was the lead, but other people that were a little bit more famous or became famous actually auditioned for the role. Paula Abdul auditioned. Jennifer Beals from Flashdance, she auditioned. Carrie Fisher, yes, they turned down Carrie Fisher for the role. And Catherine Zeta-Jones, yeah. I know, crazy. But Tatiana got the role and is forever known as the girl from the Michael Jackson video. Up next, Cyndi Lauper, Elton John, and the weather forecast.
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2: Cloudy through the day with showers and thunderstorms likely. Highs around 75, a southeast wind gusting to 25 miles an hour. Showers and thunderstorms likely tonight with lows around 60. A few morning storms, then cloudy and lower 70s Sunday. Skies will stay mostly cloudy Sunday night. I'm meteorologist Matthew Harding.
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0: 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From 1983 off of their Eliminator album, that is ZZ Top, Gimme All Your Lovin'. Now, that is the first time ZZ Top used synthesizers and a drum machine, but it makes sense. It was the 80s. It was kind of required. Coming up next, we've got Prince and also Dan Hartman.
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0: 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From 1984, Dan Hartman, I Can Dream About You. Well, good afternoon, everybody. I'm Chris Taylor. Thanks for hanging out with me today. So who's going to the movies this weekend? Now, there are some new movies you can watch, but Avengers Endgame Encore. Yes, it is happening right now. Actually came out yesterday. So back in 2019, we've got Avengers Endgame, right? Well, they've added an encore. So there's some new scenes in the movie, which is pretty cool. It makes it like 3 hours, 5 minutes. So go to the bathroom before you go. And they also have four new post-credit scenes. So whatever you do, do not leave the theater until the lights are completely up and the screen is dark, because there's four post-credit scenes. Now, I'm not going to tell you what they are because the spoilers are out there, but it is going to give you some insight into what is going to happen in the Marvel Universe. So you don't want to miss those new four post-credit scenes. Coming up next, Joan Jett and the Blackhearts, also Aerosmith.
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0: 80s, 90s, and more. 104.9 The Cat. A classic from Foreigner. Well, good afternoon, everybody. I'm Chris Taylor. Thank you for hanging out with me today. So has anybody been streaming Farm Aid? It is happening right now in beautiful Virginia Beach. Now, Farm Aid was actually started back in 1985. Willie Nelson, Neil Young, John Mellencamp, they had a benefit concert for America's farmers. Things were not going well in 1985, so they thought, let's raise some awareness. You know, we had Live Aid, we had all those big fundraisers, so why not go with Farm Aid? Well, they thought it was just going to be a one-and-done thing. Turns out they've been doing it now for over 40 years. They've raised $90 million over four decades, and the big event is going on right now. Now, you can watch it on Farm Aid on YouTube. They have their own channel. There's also going to be a special tonight on CNN starting at 6 o'clock. And go to farmaid.org to make a donation or to buy some merchandise. And those proceeds will help America's farmers. Coming up next, Pat Benatar, Creedence Clearwater Revival, and the weather forecast.
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2: Cloudy through the day with showers and thunderstorms likely. Highs around 75, a southeast wind gusting to 25 miles an hour. Showers and thunderstorms likely tonight with lows around 60. A few morning storms, then cloudy and lower 70s Sunday. Skies will stay mostly cloudy Sunday night. I'm meteorologist Matthew Harding.
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0: Prigglin' Mornings and the greatest hits of all time all day long. 104.9 The Cat. A classic from Bon Jovi. So what is Bon Jovi? What are they doing this weekend? Well, they're probably relaxing because they've had a busy summer. They did shows in New York at Madison Square Garden. They played at Wembley Stadium in the UK. And things went really well. John Bon Jovi's voice is holding up. So now they're talking about touring. Actually, like, going around the world in 2027. They're getting everything organized right now. So look for an announcement sometime later on this year. We've got Eddie Grant and Heart up next.
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We're going to go back to 1987. 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

0: 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A classic from Billy Idol. Now, that is actually a cover song. That song was released by Tommy James and the Shondells back in 1968. And Billy Idol got the number one spot on the Billboard Hot 100 in 1987. Now, here's the cool piece of trivia. Get ready for this for Jeopardy. They replaced Tiffany, who was at number one, who had also had it was the cover of Tommy James and the Shondells' I Think We're Alone Now. So in the 80s, this group from the 60s had two number ones. Yeah, they were covers, but still, kind of cool. Coming up next, AC/DC plus Prince and the Revolution.
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Raglan Mornings and the greatest hits of all time all day long. 104.9 The Cat. Well, good afternoon, everybody. I hope you're having a good Saturday. I'm Chris Taylor. Now coming up, we've got Starship and Guns N' Roses.

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0: 104.9 The Cat, 80s, 90s, and more. Bananarama and Cruel Summer. Well, the cruel summer's over. It officially ended last Tuesday. We are in fall. You might be noticing it's getting darker just a little bit earlier each night. Well, November 1st, it's going to be very dark because that's when we set the clocks back. Yep, time to fall back, change our clocks. That's coming up on November 1st. Be here before you know it. Coming up next, we've got John Mellencamp, Wham, and also the weather forecast.
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2: Cloudy through the day with showers and thunderstorms likely. Highs around 75, a southeast wind gusting to 25 miles an hour. Showers and thunderstorms likely tonight with lows around 60. A few morning storms, then cloudy and lower 70s Sunday. Skies will stay mostly cloudy Sunday night. I'm meteorologist Matthew Harding.
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0: 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Classic from Bon Jovi, and before that, Wham! With Careless Whisper. Now, coming up tomorrow night are the 2026 MTV Video Music Awards. You can watch it on MTV, CBS, or Paramount+. It's going to get started at 6:30. Snoop Dogg is hosting, and there's going to be a special tribute to George Michael, celebrating, well, the 40th anniversary, the release of his solo album, Faith. Now, during his lifetime, George won four VMAs, even the Video Vanguard Award in 1989. And they're kind of doing a tribute not only to just George Michael, but they're also going to have a little bit of more information about his new concert film that comes out. It's called George Michael, The Faith Tour. It's coming out November 6th, so get to see maybe a nice trailer for it. So look for that tomorrow night. Up next, Men at Work and Pat Benatar.
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Craiglin Mornings and the greatest hits of all time all day long. 104.9 The Cat. We're going back to 1984 for this one. Here's Pat Benatar.

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0: 104.9 The Cat, 80s, 90s, and more. A little solo music from Bobby Brown. Well, happy National Johnny Appleseed Day. Now, Johnny Appleseed was born on this very day back in 1774. And kind of a folk hero, but a real-life pioneer of apples. Yeah, he traveled from Pennsylvania, Ohio, Indiana, Illinois, West Virginia, and even up to Ontario, Canada, planting apples, creating nurseries along the way. So I say celebrate tonight, make an apple pie, and thank you, Johnny Appleseed, for all the great apple trees. We've got Pink Floyd and Don Henley up next.
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0: Greglin Mornings and the greatest hits of all time all day long. 104.9 The Cat. Straight out of the 80s, that is Soft Cell and Tainted Love. Well, good afternoon, everybody. I'm Chris Taylor. Thanks for hanging out with me. Now, coming up tonight at 7 o'clock, we're going to dive into the 70s with Super 70s Saturday Night. It all starts at 7, playing the best music from the 70s all night long. The one-hit wonders, the classic rock, pop rock, the disco music, the funk music. Yeah, all that great stuff coming up tonight at 7. Now, up next, a little bit more 80s music from Guns N' Roses and Twisted Sister, plus the weather forecast.
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2: Cloudy through the night with showers and thunderstorms likely. Lows around 60, a southeast wind at 6 to 12 miles an hour. A few morning showers and storms, then mostly cloudy Sunday. Highs in the lower 70s. An isolated shower otherwise, mostly cloudy Sunday night. Lows in the lower 60s. Mostly cloudy with highs in the lower 70s on Monday. I'm meteorologist Matthew Harding.
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0: 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A classic from Madonna. Now Madonna's going to be back on stage at the MTV Video Music Awards tomorrow night. Now this is the first time she's doing a live performance at the VMAs in 23 years. You might remember her last performance was back in 2003. She opened up the ceremony with Britney Spears and Christina Aguilera and Missy Elliott. Well, we don't know what Madonna's doing tomorrow night, but she is opening up the show. And she's also been nominated for 11 VMAs, so we'll see how that all turns out. The show starts tomorrow night. You can watch it on MTV or on CBS. Look for it at 6:30. Snoop Dogg is hosting. Up next, Bryan Adams and Queen.
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0: Greg Lynn Mornings and the greatest hits of all time all day long. 104.9 The Cat. Little collaboration there between Queen and David Bowie. Well, hey, everybody. I'm Chris. Thanks for hanging out with me on your Saturday. Now, I am getting my stuff together and getting out of the way because DJ Dan is coming in next for Super 70s Saturday night. It all starts at 7 o'clock. He's going to be playing the best music from the 70s all night long. I'm talking some Rod Stewart, Earth, Wind, and Fire, Paul McCartney and Wings, War's coming up, the Doobie Brothers. Oh my goodness, I might stick around. There's a lot of good stuff coming up. But you know, before we get to the 70s, we got a little bit more time. We're going to do some 80s music. Roxette is coming up next. Have a great night, everybody.
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